0: Oh, this is hilarious.
1: Call her, she's not going to believe me.
2: Hi, darling, it's the Sultan. But we're slumming it in a place called Blonde in King's Cross. You booked up.
3: Is this all you've got?
4: Yes.
5: No lobster?
3: Nope. No foie gras?
4: Very little.
1: No coq au vin at Montparnasse?
6: Only at Christmas, lads.
7: That's very funny.
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3: Except your normal dollop of germs and attitude.
7: You're very funny.
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11: Any requests?
12: Bob on the Builder!
13: You haven't got it?
12: Typical.
13: Let me do this.